0: turkey vulture living in the same enclosure.
1: So she took what she wanted first, but then she brought the rest of the rat down for Stan to eat.
0: It's unusual for birds of different species to share food like this, but these two have been living together for years, and they seem to be friends.
1: Sometimes a bird will just choose one being to be with, and Stan has definitely picked that one.

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1: 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I'm Steve Inskeep.
2: And I'm Michelle Martin. Good morning. There are so many aspects of Dolly Parton's life to celebrate and mourn today. Her talents as a singer, songwriter, and musician, her philanthropy, her career as a businesswoman, theme park owner. She died yesterday in Nashville at the age of 80. According to a statement from a representative, she had recently been diagnosed with cancer. She drew on her own life for some of her most popular songs, like Jolene, which was inspired by a bank teller who seemed to have a crush on her husband. Jolene.

0: take your point that Dolly's sort of her fame and her what she meant to people really transcended genre. But what did she mean to country music specifically over the course of her very long career?
1: Well, she fleshed out the template for not only country crossing over to pop without losing its identity, but for a country person persona thriving in Hollywood. I mean, she kept her Appalachian roots so colorfully front and center and dressed them up with her love of glitz and glam and her clever self-awareness. But beyond that, I mean, she really made country music feel expansive enough to have global appeal and all-encompassing enough so that it could connect with traditionalists as well as people who feel like they have been shut out and marginalized. You know, she made it feel like it excludes no one, like it makes room for people who love slick pop songs and people who love the most down-home, close-to-the-roots version of country music, and that it tells stories of coming from humble rural origins and taking pride in that and dreaming big, that really people all over the globe can see themselves.

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5: my on the next Fresh Air, we remember Dolly Parton, who's died at the age of 80. 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

0: That's in the Sweet By and By from Dolly Parton's new CD, Little Sparrow. Now, when you were young, you sang on the radio, and then you sang on TV, and it was before your family even owned a TV. Did it make it any more or less momentous to be on TV, knowing that your family and probably a lot of the other people you knew as well didn't even own one to watch you on?
1: Well, I don't think a lot of that registered on me at that time. My purpose was to go sing. I was singing on radio. To me, it was the same as singing on the radio. I didn't even know really what all it meant about singing on television. I just knew it was another place to go sing. They had microphones, and it was a show. So I was going to do the show. And so I don't think I thought about whether or not that somebody couldn't watch me. But after I did start being like a regular and bought our TV, I wanted my folks to watch it. But I bought the TV, but it didn't last long in the house because nobody around our area had a television. So everybody would come down and sit in our floor and sit on our couch, watch Gunsmoke and Wagon Train and Woody Woodpecker and all the shows that were on. Daddy couldn't get them out of the house to get ready to go to work. So he said, this damn television's out of here. So that didn't last long. So it didn't matter if I was on television or not. You know, it's like me and Woody Woodpecker had to go.
0: That's funny. We're listening to the interview I recorded with Dolly Parton in January of 2001. She died yesterday at the age of 80. We'll hear more of the interview after a break. I'm Terry Gross, and this is Fresh Air.

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3: 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The Gila River Indian community is in the middle of all of it.
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6: This fall, Virginians are voting on whether to change the state's constitution. I'm Jad Khalil, VPM state politics reporter, and I'm exploring the arguments around an amendment enshrining marriage equality. Opponents say it would hurt

This week on No Small Endeavor, the only Billboard charting band comprised entirely of Catholic Dominican friars, the Hillbilly Thomists, and what, from their unique perspective,

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2: I'm Lacey Camp. This is No Small Endeavor, exploring what it means to live a good life. Today, bourbon, bluegrass, and the Bible with the Hillbilly Thomists. This is the music you might associate with a group of Dominican friars. You might picture them in a cathedral with their white tunics, rosaries at their hips, chanting ancient Latin hymns. But today, we hear a group of friars that sound instead like this.
3: Bourbon, bluegrass, and the Bible.
2: Today on the show, a delightful interview and string of performances by a group known as the Hillbilly Thomists, billboard-charting Dominican friars with a penchant for bluegrass and mountain music, all coming right up after the news.